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1: 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It's new music.

0: Go-Go's at XPN. This town, definitely blustery today. A literal hold on your hats kind of day. Fall just blowing right on in here. First full day of fall today. Feeling like it. Before the Go-Go's, Cage the Elephant Beaches in Tennessee. And from the Grammy Award-winning album, Best Rock Album, A Deeper Understanding, Pain, from Philly's own The War on Drugs.
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0: 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Right here, you get to hear Ben Vaughn making music, the thing that we know and love him for from the very beginning. Ben Vaughn with Deer Tick on this one. 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

0: A favorite around these parts, Mr. Richard Thompson on XPN with I Misunderstood and Love Me Not from Grace Potter. While we were festivaling on the Camden waterfront this weekend, she was festivaling on a waterfront of her own up in Burlington, Vermont. She throws a fest every fall, celebrates Vermont music and art and culture, and, you know, this like late summer, early fall festival sort of thing. It's around the same vibe. It's like great minds thinking alike.
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0: The new album from Beck came out on Friday, and yeah, we were a little busy over the weekend, so nobody's going to fault you if you haven't had a chance to dig in yet. But you might want to check out this Rolling Stone headline. Beck hits a sad, beautiful new high on Ride Lonesome. Here's a couple more good words from Rolling Stone. They call it amorphous, hazy, dappled, and almost impossibly pretty. Here's a little taste, In the Night, from Beck on XPN.

0: A decade gone by, 10 years in the absolute blink of an eye. 10 years ago today, that's when Hamilton, Lighthouser, and Rostam put out their collaborative album, I Had a Dream That You Were Mine, and they never toured it together, but they're going to do that now for its 10th anniversary. Tickets on sale for that tour, which will roll through Philly right across the hall here at World Stage on November the 6th. That song, 1,000 Times. Devin Gilfillian, fresh off of his super fun set at our Exponential Music Festival, Black Dog Rabbit Hole, and Arthur Conley, Sweet Soul Music after Beck's In the Night.
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0: Super lucky to have had Sarah Bareilles in town the last couple of nights. Back-to-back shows at the Met. It's Still Crying from Sarah. 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
0: Earlier this year, Social Distortion released an album that'll make you think it's like 30 years ago all of a sudden. Like you've reversed aged in a heartbeat by 30 years. Not because the album sounds dated. It's more like a timeless kind of thing. You'll hear what I mean when we check something from that album out in just a couple of songs' time. We'll throw it back to REM's Murmur after this from Philly's Sam and Louise Sullivan, XPN with Down on Love.

glorious feedback courtesy of Jack White, G-O-D in the broken ribs here at XPN. And Social Distortion taking us back to, I don't know, it feels like it could have been made like 30 years ago, except for it's a 2026 album. Totally timeless, totally punk, totally rock.

on Social D tonight. Back to Murmur for some music from REM and Philly Sam and Louise Sullivan, Down on Love. I'm Amber Miller. For sure, a highlight of this weekend's festival. Taking us to church from a 10-foot-tall ladder in the middle of the crowd. Apparently, Paul Janeway from St. Paul and the Broken Bones, not super afraid of heights. What a beautiful set. All the highlights at xpn.org. Proxy from the just-released St. Paul and the Broken Bones EP of the same name.

0: Well, good evening. We are miraculously cross town once again at Sigma Sound Studios, and I'm Ed Schock. I'd like to welcome all of you here in the studio and all of you at home to WMR's live radio concert. So now let's welcome Billy Joel.
1: On April 15th, 1972, Billy Joel was a complete unknown. His debut album, released 5 months prior, had been a flop, largely due to an error during the mastering process that sped up the music and made him sound like a chipmunk. But on this night, he performed a concert live on the radio, his baritenor voice strong as he debuted songs that wouldn't be physically available for another year and a half. Among them was Captain Jack, which listeners to MMR loved so much they requested it over and over again. Soon after, Billy was signed to Columbia Records.
2: We recorded it in Philadelphia before we recorded it on an album. There was a Sigma Sound Studio radio concert, and we played Captain Jack. And then it was picked up by a station in Philadelphia. I think it was WMMR. They got so many requests for that. So what's that song? What's that Captain Jack? Who's Billy Joe?
1: He told the crowd at Citizens Bank Park in May of 2019 that, "I'm your guys' fault." Yes, Billy may be from Oyster Bay, Long Island, but he became the piano man thanks to Philadelphia and maintains a special relationship with Philly to this day.

0: Monday night. She's given us a reason to look forward to a Monday. Phoebe Bridger Super Sold Out Show in South Philly, Xfinity Mobile Arena with Alex G opening up in front of a hometown crowd. I can't wait here at XPN. And on the day the album was released, 1982, Billy Joel put out the nylon curtain from it, Allentown, here at XPN. 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
1: Man, that's just what my mama used to say.
2: My mama used to say,
1: let the light in.

actual real life Irish Angel Hosier with Movement here at XPN. I love this headline. Teenagers in Ireland, specifically 16-year-olds, are about to receive a 100 euro voucher to spend specifically on culture, art and culture. Think movie theaters, think theaters, think live music venues. It's like the first time they're doing this kind of program. They're like, if it's successful, we might expand it to 17-year-olds as well. I love that idea. I mean, of course, we love culture and connection and music. There are other European countries that have similar-ish kind of programs, France, Spain, Italy. They call them, quote, culture cards. If it was me, I'd call them culture clubs, but I don't know how Boy George's people feel about that. So I digress. Before Hosier, Olivia Rodrigo teaming up with Robert Smith on What's Wrong With Me. New music here from Orville Peck sounding very, very Elvis-like and not mad at it at all. It's too little, too late.

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0: Yeah, doing one from Bruce at the top of every hour in celebration of, well, it's Bruce Day. It's a 77th birthday. Spirit in the Night from Back to the Beginning. 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
0: We were just talking about Ireland giving teenagers vouchers to go to concerts and see movies and theater, and that's awesome. We're going to hear from another Irish band, Fontaines D.C., Marianne, the song that's starting their new musical era. A little bit later in the set, Felice Brothers on deck after this new one from Wishy at XPN.

XPN and music from Abbey Road. It's the Fab Four. And Fontaine's DC with Marianne. So they're getting ready to put out a new album, Dopamine Chamber. And there is a song on the album that is inspired directly by Kurt Vile. The frontman saw Kurt performing at a festival, and he was inspired by his laid-back, cool guy demeanor. The song is called Roman Holiday, and we can't wait to hear that in the mix on the new album, Dopamine Chamber. All right, filler music here. It's Planet Automatic with Dance Around.

0: put on head to toe polka dots, grab a friend or your significant other, and you got a really great Halloween costume idea. Be en Jean de Poitrine. They're like the coolest thing on the planet right now. And they just won the big Polaris Music Prize in Canada. They're from Montreal. And they actually won both Album of the Year and Song of the Year. They've been everywhere, including at Riot Fest over the weekend. You really can't like be on Instagram without seeing them right now. And yes, they did just play a very teeny tiny show in Philly. That was last week at Underground Arts. Sarnia is from En Jean de Poitrine. Heard from Freak Slug, Girl Intentions, and Walk on the Ocean. Back to the album Fear from Toad the Wet Sprocket.
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0: MTV VMAs this weekend, and here's a reason to watch. Kacey Musgraves will be leading a tribute to Dolly Parton. So yeah, that's this Sunday night. Kacey here on XPN, her latest Mexico Honey.

We'll get the final four songs, the final chapter of Happiness Anytime when Leon Bridges releases the album, the new one, this new music Friday. I can't wait. Talk it over. Did the middle from Jimmy Eat World, Jim Adkins, their singer, just had a detached retina and had to cancel some tour dates. He's working on healing up. That's a scary thing. And Casey Musgraves, who we just learned, will be leading a all-star tribute to Dolly Parton at the MTV VMAs this weekend. Ready for new music from Lake Street Dive? It's You're Never Around at XPN.

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0: One more for the birthday boy. The boss. He's 77 today and showing zero signs of slowing down. Bruce Springsteen, today is very much your day. Wrapping up the 10 o'clock hour, Revivalist doing Heart Stop and brand new from Lake Street Dive, You're Never Around at XPN.
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0: Did you think the Odyssey was long? Well, buckle up if you're headed to see Johnny Blue Skies. October 15th at Xfinity Mobile Arena, because he is known for those super long sets, a la The Boss or Foo Fighters, 3+ hours. Definitely get your money's worth. Don't let go from Johnny Blue Skies from the album Mutiny After Midnight at XPN.

That one title means fool the world in French. Fool the world, Trump Le Monde, Pixies. At XPN, and that album came out today in 1991, their fourth from it. Head on at XPN. This is Lorelei with Billy Came Back and Change the Sheets, Kathleen Edwards. New Philly anthem for 2026, courtesy of Christian McBride. This one is Pick a Card.

one of the most influential doo-wop groups in history from Chicago, from the Windy City, the Flamingos here at XPN. That is a cover, by the way. I Only Have Eyes for You. And today, Philly was definitely giving Chicago a run for its money in terms of the nickname, the Windy City. Fall definitely just gusting right on in here today, the very first day of fall, and feeling like it. Before the Flamingos, Alabama Shakes, I Feel Hope Coming, and You're All I Got, the Lumineers from Automatic. I'm Amber Miller. Jesse Wells prepping for his biggest Philly show by far at the Met this fall. More on our XPN.org concert calendar. For Masks Off, it's Won't You Come Out Tonight.

Might want to throw an extra blanket and an extra throw or quilt on the bed before you dive in for the night. Chilly one out there. It's Steve Lacy on XPN with The Feeling. Landslide as covered by the Chicks and Freaking Out from our friend Michigander. John DiLiberto's next on XPN with Echoes. 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
1: I'm John DiLiberto, and you're hearing in Echo's autumnal equinox soundscape from PRX. Every autumn about this time, my family would take me and my brother and sister, pile into the family car, and drive up through New Hampshire from Massachusetts to see the fall foliage. Although the drive could be a drag, the foliage definitely wasn't. Today I've got the sound of that foliage, but I've also got that pensive feel of autumn, suspended between seasons, suspended between night and day in equal parts. It's a feel you can hear from George Winston. George Winston from a definitive fall album, Autumn. I've got that and more coming up on an autumnal equinox soundscape today on Echoes. From their album Spirit Wheel, this is Terra Guitarra and Autumn's Breath.

You're hearing an autumnal equinox soundscape on Echoes from PRX. I'm John DiLiberto, raking the musical leaves for you. I've got a soundscape for the fall in this hour, and coming up, I've got Anna Sobel from her new album, The Meaning of Flowers, and a reinterpretation of Vivaldi's Autumn from the Four Seasons. But let's start with the English ambient chamber music group, Digitonal. They almost naturally have an autumnal mood in their music, but this one goes right to it. It's called The Autumn Journal.

Alan Holmes, and an album that I think may be underrated from this past year. It's called The Sanctity of Rust, and we heard The Unstoppable March of Time, and you can definitely feel it on days like this as you listen to and echoes autumnal equinox soundscape today. Max Richter before that, reimagining Vivaldi's The Four Seasons. We heard Autumn 2, and Honest Obel proceeded with the title piece to her new album, The Meaning of Flowers. You're going to be hearing a lot of that on Echoes. Vin Downs and Tom Meaton proceeded with Disappear Into Winter, and that is certainly around the corner. It's off their album Until the Light Was Gone. Some really nice ambient guitar from Vin Downs, who usually doesn't want to play electric guitar. He prefers acoustic, but he always sounds great when he plugs in. And Digitonal up at the top from Set the Weather Fair, we heard The Autumn Journal. Stay with me. I've got more of our autumnal equinox soundscape ahead as Echoes continues from PRX. 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

0: A few years ago, Bedouin went to see her parents in Saudi Arabia, where she'd spent a large part of her childhood. She went back often, but this trip felt different.
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3: You're hearing in Echo's autumnal equinox soundscape from PRXN. I'm John DiLiberto. We're going to go non-stop in this half hour. It's going to include music from George Winston, Suzanne Tang and Gilbert Levy, Bill Nelson, Jesse Marsala, and Chica Fears and Ferding, going back to 1977. But let's start with Jill Haley. She has done a bunch of albums inspired by national parks around the country. She goes and visits them for extended periods of time and then writes music inspired by them. From her album Alaskan Soundscapes, this is Autumn in the Wrangell Mountains.

0: Schicka, Fuhrs, and Furling. You probably haven't heard of them unless you were a big fan of the Outer Edges of progressive rock in the 1970s. They put out a few really nice albums, including this one, Sunburst, in 1977. We heard Autumn Sun in Cold Water, all part of an Echo's Autumnal Equinox soundscape. That was preceded by two tracks by Jesse Marcella. Since the autumnal equinox is marked by the day equaling the night, we heard a piece called Quartz Day and Halo Night, both from her album 1111. That came out of Autumn Vapors by Bill Nelson from his album Electra in Search of the Golden Sound. He's got a great new album you can be hearing quite a bit on the show. In fact, I cannot find a bad track on it. And Suzanne Tang and Gilbert Levy, they are long, long overdue for something new. We heard the title track to their album, Autumn Monsoon. From the album Autumn, we heard George Winston with Stars, that obvious solo piano piece in there. Jill Haley up at the top, Autumn in the Wrangell Mountains, with some nice guitar playing by her husband, David Cullen. I'm John DiLiberto. Thanks for being with me in this first hour of In Echo's Autumnal Equinox Soundscape. You can get a playlist for the show on our website. You will find it at echoes.org. That's echoes, echoes.org. O-R-G. Echoes continues from PRX. The leaves are still falling in the next hour with music from Chad Lawson bringing us the stillness of autumn and William Orbit bringing us the colors in this transitional time. It's ahead on an autumnal equinox soundscape on Echoes from PRX.
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0: I'm John DiLiberto, and you're hearing In Echo's Autumnal Equinox Soundscape from PRX. I don't know where you live, but in the Northeast, where Echo's is based, we are entering high season for fall foliage. I take drives from Philadelphia up to Boston often, and while the traffic is always brutal, the fall foliage this time of year is amazing. It's an explosion of colors like the best psychedelic dream. Today, I've got a soundscape for you evoking those colors, as well as that autumn mid-season vibe as cold sets in and winter hovers. Ackerman from his new album, Home. It's an ode to his home in the forests of Vermont. It's part of an autumnal equinox soundscape on Echoes. Lisa Lynn and Arye Frankfurter seem to make it into most of our seasonal shows. Here they are with Autumn Waltz.

You're hearing an autumnal equinox soundscape on Echoes from PRX. I'm John DiLiberto. In the Northeast, we're getting ready for an explosion of colors in the fall foliage, and I've got the perfect soundtrack for it, painted in seasonal hues. This is also a season of time, beginnings and endings, day equaling night, and the celestial spin of the planet. Coming up, I have Byron Metcalf and Eric Volo with Spanned Times, which is what we're experiencing today. But let's start with David Helpling and Scott Rich from their album Through the Thought Horizon.

Byron Metcalf and Eric Volo with Spanned Times, which we are kind of in right now on the autumnal equinox. William Orbit, before that, with Colors Colliding. Polly Scattergood in there on vocals. That's from a William's last album, The Painter. Sadly, we lost him just a few weeks back. The Daruti column proceeded from the new album, Renascent. We heard Time Present and Times Past. And up at the top, David Helpling and Scott Rich, Shadows, Stars, and Dreams, off their album, Through the Thought Horizon. You can hear an interview with those guys talking about that recording, and that is up in the Echoes podcast. Just dig back a couple of weeks. Coming up, our last set of music for the autumnal equinox soundscape today, as Echoes continues from PRX. 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

You are hearing an Echo's Autumnal Equinox soundscape from PRX, and I'm John DiLiberto. We're going to go once again nonstop in this half hour, and it will include Jeff Greinke, Sus, Chad Lawson, and Stefan Mikas. But we're going to start with Will Ackerman from his album Home, and it is an ode to his home up in Vermont. We're going to hear a track called Snow's Stone, and Snow is actually a person, not that stuff fallen from the skies, and he worked in stone.

0: Stephan Mikus with Autumn Hymn, concluding an Echo's Autumnal Equinox soundscape. It's from his album Winter's End. That came out of Chad Lawson, The Silence Before, and Sus with Sunset 5 on the album Counting Sunsets. And sunsets are going to be coming earlier and earlier as we progress through to the end of the year. Ahead of that, Autumn Moon by Jeff Greinke off his album Scenes from a Train, and we start off with Will Ackerman from his latest album Home. And that ends our walk through the colors and celestial lights of autumn. Winter is coming, but enjoy the fall season and its wonderful colors while you can. You can get a playlist for today's show. That is on our website at echoes.org. That's echoes, echoes.org. And that's also where you can find the playlist for today's show. I'm John DiLiberto. Thanks for going on the journey with me today. Jeff Towne is the producer of Echoes. Our production assistant is Jenny Bear. Partial funding is made possible by the Pennsylvania Council on the Arts. 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
0: On the next Echoes, new music by Marissa Nadler. The singer has a new EP of covers and extra tracks from her previous album. It's called The Wrath of the Clouds. We'll also hear from guitarist Randall Meek and his homage to Hawaii called Longings. I'm John DiLiberto, and it's coming up on Echoes from PRX.
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0: A few years ago, Bedouin went to see her parents in Saudi Arabia, where she'd spent a large part of her childhood. She went back often, but this trip felt different.
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0: A few years ago, Bedouin went to see her parents in Saudi Arabia, where she'd spent a large part of her childhood. She went back often, but this trip felt different.
1: I realized that that might have been my last visit, which was really emotional for me.
0: Bedouin talks about growing up, how home is something you create, and about her new album, Neon Summer Skin, on the next World Cafe.
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From listening to records, I just knew what to do. I mainly taught myself. And, you know, I did pretty well, except there were a few mistakes that I made that I have just recently cleared up. I'd like to just continue to be able to express myself as best as I can in history. You know, I feel like I have a lot of work to do still. You know, I'm a student of the drums. And I'm also a teacher of the drums too.

like to be able to continue to let what is inside of me, which comes from all the music that I hear, and I'd like for that to come out. And it's like, it's not really me that's coming. The music's coming through me. The music's coming through. The music's coming through. The music's coming through.

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And good morning, and welcome to a new day. It's a Thursday morning, the 24th day of the month of September. I'm Robert Drake. It's good to have you here on this early hour as we collect ourselves and pour our first cup of the day and, of course, get things underway with our wake-up song. Every weekday morning at 5, I got a wake-up song just for you. And today's wake-up song comes along with a concert announcement that I just learned about a week or so ago from the venue, the Kelly Center, which you can find out more about the Kelly Center at kellycenter.org. They are producing a show on Friday, October the 2nd at 7:30 p.m. It's the Fractals. Yeah, the Fractals are going to be live on stage. Judy Pastor will be joining them as well for a set. It's all happening Friday, October 2nd. And again, more details, tickets, and everything can be found at kellycenter.org. So in honor of that news, I thought I'd play the Fractals. This is Rescue on XPN.

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Blur in there too. Lord Huron, Lizzie McAlpine. We started things off with music and news from the Fractals. 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Judy Pastor will be playing with them as well. The Fractals in the region. 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And you can also go to the concert calendar at xpn.org. I'm Robert Drake with you till 6. Here's some music from CCR. Hopefully we won't see any rain this weekend, but perhaps we might. Have you ever seen the rain? CCR on XPN.

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Funk and Flashbacks every Friday night, perfect way to start your weekend. Kings of Leon in there too, Biba Doobie and CCR starting things off. I'm Robert Drake. I'm going to make some room for Kristen and Bob in the XPN Morning Show coming up in just a few minutes. To get us to the top of the hour, some Social D. This is from the album Born to Kill. It's called Tonight. From Social Distortion on XPN.

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0: is Whitetown to get the XPN morning show started today, Thursday, September 24th, after hearing Robert with the last drop of the first cup doing a Duffy Stepping Stone. I'll never be your stepping stone. I've had Your Woman stuck in my head since I played Space during 90s at 9 recently, and I was like, you know what? Today's the day. You're going to get it. Now it's 6:05. I'm Kristen Curtis. That's how my brain works. How's your brain working this morning, Bob?
1: You know, not 100% just quite yet. I went to the Phillies game last night.
0: You did?
1: Yeah, I did. I got more sleep than you did after seeing Sarah Bareilles Monday, but I guess anybody did. it was windy and cold. Mm-hmm. It felt like playoff baseball, although the Phillies did not play like it was playoff baseball. But I feel it a little bit this morning. But, you know, we're getting through it.
0: I've never seen Mother Nature just flip a switch like she did for this autumnal equinox.
1: Crazy.
0: She was like,
1: right?
0: Oh, it's fall now? Okay, here you go.
1: Okay, click.
0: Yeah,
1: and
0: it'll be
1: here we are, and
0: humid over the weekend. And then as soon as Tuesday rolls around, just cold and a little blustery.
1: This weather.
0: Yeah. How old are we?
1: I know how old I am. We got stuff to talk about. Yeah, Philly's lost. Speaking of the wind and the weather, I'll have the latest on that approaching nor'easter, which is going to land or make landfall sometime Friday night, Saturday. And some big changes and price increases for tailgaters at Eagles games. People are thrilled about it.
0: Some people are.
1: No one's thrilled about it, except maybe the parking people. Yeah.
0: I was going to say, I don't know. I feel like there are some folks who try to come in there and be like, oh, cool, you needed 10 spots for your setup here.
1: Yes, that's the reason being given.
0: Yes. That and all the construction that's going to be happening. Mm-hmm. But you'll get into that.
1: I will.
0: And we've got a First Song First coming up after 9 a.m. But between now and then, all the news, tunes, and good vibes you need to get another day started right. Thanks for doing that with us.
2: A few years ago, Bedouin went to see her parents in Saudi Arabia, where she'd spent a large part of her childhood. 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
0: Let's play The War on Drugs now. Their new single is Who's That?

0: One from the War on Drugs. 6:21, time to get our first update of the day from Bob.
1: Yes, good morning, Kristen. Yes, for this Thursday, September 24th, a federal judge has temporarily blocked President Trump's order to ban three news outlets from the White House grounds and said that CNN, MS Now, and Politico must have their access to the White House restored. The news outlets had argued they were singled out because of the content of their coverage and called the president's ban a blatant violation of the First Amendment. The judge's temporary restraining order is to be in effect for 14 days. Ukrainian President Volodymyr Zelensky has urged world leaders to continue cutting off money to Russia and impede its war efforts. He told the UN General Assembly that Russia's revenues must remain a target. He says that trade and the money it brings in allows Russia to continue its war against Ukraine. An official from Russia will address the assembly on Saturday. And flood warnings are up for the Jersey Shore, and high tide flooding is expected along the Delaware River into Saturday as a nor'easter continues to gather strength along the southeast coast. The National Weather Service is warning of potentially damaging moderate flooding in shore towns with the potential for widespread roadway flooding, beach erosion, and dangerous rip currents, along with winds of up to 50 miles per hour. And the Phillies lost to the Brewers last night 4-1 as the Phil's magic number for clinching that wild card playoff spot remains at 2. They'll wrap up their series with Milwaukee tonight with a first pitch at 6 p.m. at Citizens Bank Park. And we're looking at a mostly cloudy, windy day today with gusts as high as 30 miles an hour as we hit a temperature high of 67. Cloudy tonight with a low 54, and then partly sunny tomorrow with a chance of afternoon showers Friday and a high 71. It's 59 degrees right now and cloudy at 6:23.
0: Come on, Phils, you can turn it
1: around.
0: Come on,
1: let's go, guys. Let's not make us so nervous about this. You know, there's what four games left in the season. You know,
0: we're looking for Red October. You know that. It's still September 24th here. We've got Orville Peck from an album he just released last week off Mule. This is Too Little, Too Late on XPN.

0: Mexico Honey from Casey Musgraves on XPN after Isn't She Lovely, requested by XPN member Matt, who is thinking about how he played that Stevie Wonder song when he brought his daughter home from the hospital as a baby while he prepares to take the subway into City Hall to see her get married today. Congratulations to Colleen and Doug.
1: After our weekend on the waterfront, we're back at World Stage this week for another Friday Free at Noon. This week, it's a performance from Bailey. The sibling trio is back with a new album called Swim, and tomorrow is album release day. Their tour brings them to Johnny Brenda's in Philly on November 17th, but this week they'll celebrate their new album with us at Free at Noon. 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
0: 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Where else are you going to hear new music from Richard Thompson, who has announced a new album called Hippies, Thugs, and Heroes that will be out on October 16th with this song, Sorcerer's Apprentice. Good morning, it's 6:38.

0: That's Two-Sided from Arlo Parks on XPN after maybe My Morning Jacket's greatest song, Golden, and a brand new one from Richard Thompson. That was Sorcerer's Apprentice. It's now 6:49, already time to check back in with you, Bob.
1: And here's what we have. Kristen, good morning. Concerns about AI have reached the United Nations. Yesterday, the UN Security Council heard from leaders of artificial intelligence firms about the dangers of AI.
2: Just a day earlier, Secretary General Antonio Guterres said
3: killer robots must have no place in our future.
2: Anthropic CEO Dario Amodei says the concerns are real.
4: If managed poorly, I even believe that AI could be a risk to humanity as a whole.
2: OpenAI's Sam Altman says AI companies need to be regulated.
5: They must be shaped through democratic processes and by governments accountable to the people that they serve.
2: Computer scientist Yoshua Bengio says there are three global threats from AI.
6: First, catastrophic misuse, for example, by terrorists. Second, power concentration. And third, loss of control of AI.
2: Bengio says the warnings are not a marketing stunt. For world leaders, one key question about AI is who should control life and death decisions, humans or machines? I'm Ed Donahue.
1: An FDA advisory panel voted yesterday to endorse a blood test designed to detect up to 50 forms of cancer in people aged 50 or older in a move which could eventually open the door to Medicare and private insurance coverage. The DNA-based Galleri blood test may be able to assess if a person has tumors caused by cancers missed by current screenings like ovarian and thyroid cancers. The FDA did note that one-third to one-half of the test's positive results may be false, but concluded its benefits outweighed the risks. There is no large-scale randomized data that show the Galleri blood test reduces cancer mortality. And we're looking at a mostly cloudy, very windy day today and tonight, actually, with gusts as high as 30 miles per hour. We'll get to a high of 67 today with a low 54, and then partly sunny tomorrow with a chance of some afternoon showers with a high reaching 71 on Friday. It is 59 degrees right now and cloudy at 6:51.
0: Those medical advances, that's the future I was promised.
1: Yes, exactly.
0: Yeah, that's and jetpacks.
1: Where
0: I'll take the blood
1: flying
0: test
1: cars.
0: For cancer, though, yeah. We've got Sam and Louise Sullivan right now. This is Down on Love, some new music on XPN.

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0: That is Sarnez from Angine de Poitrine on XPN. One of our members came through the meet and greet line to talk to me and Bob at the festival over the weekend and was just raving about the show they played recently at Underground Arts, saying she'd never have heard of the band if it wasn't for this public radio station. So thank you again for your support and making it possible for us to introduce you to music you'd never thought you'd hear and yet another chance. Well, I mean, hopefully you got tickets because it's another sold out show coming up in November at Franklin Music Hall. We'll be talking more about Angine de Poitrine when we get to the music notes portion of the morning show, as we do every weekday at 7:50. And we'll also be talking about the band you heard beforehand, Naked Eyes, as we've learned their lead singer, Peter Byrne, has died at the age of 74. That was Promises, Promises on XPN.
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0: Good morning. It's 7:05 on Thursday, September 24th. I'm Kristen Curtis, and I'll check in with Bob Umbera for another news update in about 15 minutes and get this set of music started with Johnny Blue Skies, Don't Let Go.

0: Soon we get that new Leon Bridges album, Happiness Anytime. I cannot wait to dive deeper into that tomorrow. That's Talk It Over after Charity from Courtney Barnett and the Kinks in that set of music as well with Picture Book on XPN. Good morning. We do have the coastal flood advisory in effect now until 4 a.m. Today will be mostly cloudy with a high of 67. It's about 54 degrees in Philadelphia right now.
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0: Good morning. It's 7:20. As promised, here's an update from Bob.
1: You got it, Kristen. Here are some of the headlines. A federal judge has temporarily blocked President Trump's order to ban three news outlets from the White House, saying that CNN, MS Now, and Politico must have their access restored at least for the next 14 days. The news groups argued they were singled out because of the content of their coverage and called the president's ban a blatant violation of the First Amendment. A judge in Tennessee has granted Dolly Parton's estate a temporary restraining order against the late singer's nephew, Brian Seaver, and his private security company.
2: The entity run by Dolly Parton's longtime manager, Danny Nozell, has filed a temporary restraining order against her nephew, Brian Seaver, and Parton's former security detail. Court documents filed in Nashville say Seaver made threats of violence

0: I'm Jennifer King.
1: Now, the Phillies lost to Milwaukee last night 4-1 as the Phillies' magic number for clinching a playoff spot remains at 2 with 4 games left in the season. The series will wrap up tonight at Citizens Bank Park with a 6 p.m. first pitch. And finally, a 6-year-old girl from China has set a new women's world record for solving a Rubik's Cube. Lian Yunzai solved the puzzle several times with an average time of just under 4.5 seconds. She becomes the first female speed cuber to average under 4.5 seconds. The 6-year-old was introduced to the Rubik's Cube after being enrolled in a class for it and practices now for like 2 to 3 hours a day. Her father says she has now mastered more than 1,300 Rubik's Cube solving algorithms. I'm not even quite sure what that means. At six, I think I was still eating Play-Doh. I'm not sure, but that is just stunning. I remember trying to do it when I was, and I just
2: completely, I
1: gave up.
2: Not once. You take the stickers off, you put them back on, you make it look like you actually
1: did
2: it.
1: There you go. Nice.
2: There you go. Yes. I believe there's some kind of pattern that you could learn. That's just what I'm telling myself to not feel incredibly
1: inept. And that's how, yeah. Yeah. That's, oh, join me. Yeah. That's,
2: all right. Well, congratulations to her and Mondo Cosmo, who's got a new album coming out soon. Here's the title track from it. This is Sweet Forever on XPN.

0: That is Fontaines DC on XPN with their new one, Marianne. Though somebody in the music meeting a few weeks ago said Marianne, the way that Grian says it. Although that's not exactly his Irish accent either. And if we're going to be doing it with an accent, we might as well be like, Marianne, it's Philadelphia, yo. That was Annie Lennox before Fontaines DC with Walking on Broken Glass and Sweet Forever, even more new music. That one from Mondo Cosmo.
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0: Countdown is made possible with support from Edelman's Coins. Already getting some guests about what that mystery weekend and countdown will be. Some guesses, I should say. This new one from Sylvanesso, while you wait to find out tomorrow at 4 p.m., is Sledge at 7:37 in the morning.

0: Well, here's to another week of having that stuck in my head. Love Me Not from Grace Potter on XPN after XTC with This Is Pop and Fool's Gold by Buffalo Traffic Jam, who have just completely sold out their North American tour, which unfortunately does not include a date in Philadelphia. But heads up, whenever they announce one, those tickets will probably be in demand. So be ready. We're 10 minutes away from 8 o'clock looking at a cloudy day with a high of 67 and that coastal flood advisory in effect until 4 a.m. Currently 54, and time to get you some music notes. Today we have an important health update from Michael Kiwanuka and Lionel Richie to share, plus talking about Peter Byrne, lead singer of Naked Eyes, who has passed away, and a very recent artist to watch winning a big old prize.
1: Yeah, earlier this morning you were talking about an XPN member telling us how much they enjoyed
0: Jean de Poitrine
1: at Underground Arts in Philly, I think, right?
0: Yes.
1: Well, the duo from Quebec, Canada, have won this year's Polaris Music Prize, honoring the best in Canadian music. They actually become the first act, this is hard to believe, to win both prizes for the best Canadian album and song of the year for Fabianc, right?
0: Yes.
1: That's how you pronounce it. Thank you.
0: That's how I'm assuming you pronounce it.
1: I've been working on that band for a while.
0: Good job.
1: So there you go. Congratulations. And no doubt you heard Jean de Poitrine for the first time on XPN. All right. Notable passing in music that you refer to as well, Peter Byrne, the lead singer of Naked Eyes, has died. He passed away, we've learned, on September 14th at the age of 74. Peter Byrne co-founded the English 80s new wave band, which scored a couple of really big hits, including Always Something There to Remind Me and Promises, Promises.
0: We played one earlier today. The other will do a special feature around in the 9 o'clock hour here on XPN.
1: Yes. And Lionel Richie is taking more time away from his tour to recover from a medical procedure. The 77-year-old underwent a heart procedure for atrial fibrillation, AFib. His doctor says that everything went perfectly and Lionel is doing great, but he's going to take some time off and will be back on stage soon. The procedure comes after Lionel Richie checked himself into a hospital back in August following a performance during his tour with Earth, Wind & Fire. And yes, Michael Kiwanuka will finally be releasing his fifth album, Fudge, on October 23rd. But the shocking news from Michael is that he revealed that he has suffered a stroke. It actually happened a few months ago, and he says that he faces a very long, tough journey ahead to recover. Michael says he suffered a stroke a few months ago, which was caused by a bleed in his brain brought on by high blood pressure. He added that the brain injury that I suffered was quite severe and there's a lot of rehab to be done. It's been a difficult few months, but it feels like I'm on my way there now, back to recovery. Michael Kiwanuka's new album was supposed to be released last year, but he had postponed it after canceling several concerts as he was recovering from that stroke.
0: Oh, that's kind of surprising to me. He just released Small Changes at the very end, December of 2024. It had been a five-year wait between that and Kiwanuka. I hadn't heard about Fudge until his health update yesterday, which felt like pretty soon considering he had started to take more and more time between records. He's only 39. It's really hard to believe he's got high blood pressure to the point that it caused a stroke and a brain bleed. I'm just really hoping that he does make a full recovery
1: so he
0: can enjoy a long life ahead of him, you know. There's no single released from Fudge yet, but Bob Wee announced at the beginning of the month that he had collaborated with Italian composer Daniel Lupi for his next record, Wilma. It's going to be 10 tracks. Four of them will feature Michael Kiwanuka, and four of them will feature Philadelphia's Orion's Son, one of them a duet between the two. So let's take a listen to that. That's the newest thing we have with Michael Kiwanuka's voice right now. 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

0: Shout out to Sam Fender for using the word tinnitus in a song, specifically that one, Rain Me In, featuring Olivia Dean on XPN. After the story is performed by Brandi Carlile, might be hearing a different version of that song when we have a very special Dolly Parton-themed Friday morning mixtape tomorrow at 9 a.m. Today in the 9 o'clock hour, we've got First Song First, unearthing the original version of a tune that has been buried by a much more successful cover to the point that you probably think the cover is the original. A special request made by an XPN member who said they missed me doing it the first time around, a tune originally done by Mark James. And then we'll do a special bonus edition in honor of Peter Byrne of Naked Eyes, who had a big hit with a song that some folks think they originated. So that's all coming up in about an hour and 10 minutes. Right now it's 8:06 on Thursday, September 24th. Good morning.
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0: Soccer Mommy on XPN. That is Driver after REM with South Central Rain. I'm sorry. And Adeline from Philadelphia's Mustafa Numbisi. Good morning. It's 8:19. No rain in the forecast today, though it does look like this weekend is going to be a wet one. We do have a coastal flood advisory in effect until 4 a.m. as we reach a high of 67 degrees. Under mostly cloudy skies, it is currently 55 at 8:19, and getting this update from Bob.
1: And with that coastal flood advisory in effect, flood warnings are up for the Jersey Shore and high tide flooding. Also expected along the Delaware River into Saturday as a nor'easter continues to gather strength along the southeast coast. The National Weather Service is warning of potentially damaging moderate flooding in shore towns by the weekend, with the potential for widespread roadway flooding, beach erosion, and dangerous rip currents, along with winds of 50 miles per hour. The U.S. Energy Department is going to spend almost $2 billion to try to squeeze more electricity out of the nation's aging and stressed power grid. The government is trying to avoid blackouts amid skyrocketing energy demand spurred by artificial intelligence. The money will go toward increasing additional electricity capacity, enough to power 16 million homes. Officials say that the upgrades could improve power reliability and lower electricity costs for about 100 million Americans. And China's President Xi Jinping has arrived in Washington for meetings with President Trump. It comes as the two have agreed to extend a trade truce through January, scaling back on trade tariffs and refraining from imposing new trade restrictions. The extension could give the countries more time to talk about issues such as trade and AI at some upcoming international summits in China in November and Florida in December. And finally, the Eagles and their parking arm have made some changes to the tailgating policy for home games at Lincoln Financial Field. Under the new guidelines, fans will no longer be able to choose or save their parking spots for tailgate parties before home games. Oversized vehicle pass holders assigned to lots E or H will still be able to park in those lots, but will also be assigned a specific space. The changes also come with a higher price. Owners of oversized vehicles will pay $200 for four parking spaces, with the option to buy two more for $100. And they'll be directed to designated parking areas in Lot D and the upper section of Lot N. Those who tailgate know exactly the areas I'm talking about. The changes, which are being done to ease traffic flow and make parking available for all guests, not just tailgaters, are set to go into effect at the Birds' next home game, which is Sunday, October 4th.

0: of everything.
1: We need balance. That's what we need. Yes.
0: Yes, we do. And we need live music. 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The trio of siblings would like for you to RSVP at xpn.org under the Tell Me More tab. This is the title track from their forthcoming record, Swim.

0: Get Away From Me, I Think I'll Love You Soon, is the new one from Julia Jacklin, whose new album, The Gem, is out tomorrow. So we'll do a deep dive on that then. As for today, I wanted to take a moment to remember some folks who were born in 1952 on this date. Mark Sandman of Morphine. That was Honey White from his band after You'll Never Walk Alone from Jerry and the Pacemakers, who was born just 10 years prior in 1942. We'll talk about who else was born and what else happened on this day in music history in about 15 minutes on XPN. Good morning, it's 8:35 right now.
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0: So proud and happy for Michigander, whose new song is being used in the ad for the iPhone Duo commercial. It's this one, Taxi, from his new album, Over Before You Know It, on XPN.

0: apparently this new Queens of the Stone Age record, we don't know how to say it, perfects. We keep talking about it in the office. It's going to be a bit of a crooner record. That's Easy Street featuring Nikki Lane after Ball and Biscuit from the White Stripes, and Taxi, the latest off Michigander's new album, which is out now, Over Before You Know It. Good morning. We're 10 minutes away from 9 o'clock and looking at a mostly cloudy day with a high of 67. Tomorrow, partly sunny, getting up to 71. And enjoy these 2 days because we got a nor'easter rolling in this weekend. It's going to be wet Saturday and Sunday, and that's why we've got a coastal flood advisory in effect until 4 a.m. It is currently 55 degrees here in Philadelphia, and it is time for a
1: flashback.
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0: Where are we time traveling to today, Bob?
4: How about the year 1991?
0: Let's do it.
4: And two pretty big albums that came out on this day in music history.

0: always worth the wait. 35 years ago today, Nirvana released their epic Nevermind, producing several successful singles, including Smells Like Teen Spirit, Come As You Are, In Bloom, Lithium. The album has sold over 30 million copies to date. Rolling Stone has it at number 6 on its list of the 500 greatest albums of all time. Well, also on this day in 1991...
1: I don't ever want to feel like I did that day. Take me to the place I love. Take me over.
0: The Red Hot Chili Peppers released Blood Sugar Sex Magic in the U.S. 35 years ago with Under the Bridge and Give It Away, helping it sell over 10 million copies. And 30 years ago today... September 24th, 1996, Sheryl Crow released her self-titled second studio album, featuring a bunch of hit singles like If It Makes You Happy, Every Day is a Winding Road, and A Change Would Do You Good. Birthdays today, Janet Weiss of Slater Kinney is 61, Jesse Hughes, frontman and guitarist of Eagles of Death Metal, is 54, and singer-songwriter Liam Finn, son of Neil Finn, also a co-member of Crowded House, is 43 today.
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0: Glum.
1: That is Hayley Williams on XPN with Glum from her album Ego Death at a bachelorette party. I think she is feeling a little glum right now, and I'm feeling for her. You know, Chad Gilbert of Newfound Glory, she was married to him. They're divorced at this point, and we just reported yesterday that he died really unexpectedly. And Hayley penned a really nice tribute to him, saying, "Have not known what to say or if it's appropriate, but I feel sure now that I want to, because life is made of the paths we cross and the reasons we cross them are infinite. Chad is indeed a legend in the scene, and my time connected to him taught me a lot. He introduced me to people that continue to shape my life in beautiful ways, and to music and culture that has made life a lot richer." And she goes on and concludes saying, "Sending love and my sympathies to his family, Newfound Glory, and all of his friends." Feeling for Hayley right now. Steve Lacy before that with The Feeling and Rainbow Connection, as we take a moment to remember Jim Hansen, who was born 90 years ago today and performed that song as Kermit the Frog.
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1: We're going to do first song first after this set of music. I'm actually going to give you a bonus edition today, as I was already planning on featuring a song requested again by an XPN member who came through the meet and greet line at our festival this past weekend, but then thought I should revisit a Naked Eye song. It was a huge hit for them that a lot of people don't realize it was actually a cover. So we'll do that after we get through these tunes. And before I hit play on this Lake Street Dive song, last call for any suggestions you've got for tomorrow's Friday morning mixtape. And I do want to clarify something, because I was poking through the Facebook post that I made Monday morning. The date is September 25th. When you write that out, it's 925. A lot of people are calling for this to be declared Dolly Parton Day in honor of her song 9 to 5. And I think that confused some folks. I am not looking for songs about work. This is a Dolly Parton tribute mixtape. Okay, so last call. If you thought that I was asking for songs about sitting in an office, think about it again. Let me know what you'd like to hear with an email to requests@xpn.org. Okay, this new one is called You're Never Around.

That's The Strokes with Going Shopping after Jade Bird's Lottery and Creep by Radiohead on XPN. About 9:20 on a Thursday morning, which means it's time for First Song First, unearthing the original version of a tune buried by a much more successful cover, to the point that you probably think the cover is the original. First, I'm going to play two examples for you. The first was requested by a member who stopped by the meet and greet line over the weekend to say hi to me and Bob at Exponential Music Festival, and said that he'd suggested a few songs for this feature that I hadn't played yet. I have done this one. I really hope that listener is listening right now. I'm going to do it again because it's my favorite song by Elvis Presley, originally recorded and written by Mark James just a year before Elvis had a huge hit with it. And I could probably do an entire hour's worth of features, songs written by Mark James that he couldn't make a hit for himself as a recording. He also wrote Hooked on a Feeling, Always on My Mind. This one he recorded, but the label he put it on, Scepter, didn't have the money to promote him, so the song went nowhere. Until the guy who produced the song, Chips Mormon, was working with Don Cruz, who was working with Elvis Presley, and they were working on the From Elvis in Memphis album. And Cruz was like, man, do you have any songs that would be good for Elvis to record? And Mark James was like, oh, this one. I feel like this would be really good. So we're going to play a little bit of the Mark James version and then blend it into the Elvis Presley version of Suspicious Minds on XPN.

There you go. Fulfilling a request to do Suspicious Minds, first written and recorded by Mark James and made famous by Elvis Presley for today's first edition of First Song First. But you get a bonus second round today as we learned about Pete Burns passing. Lead singer of Naked Eyes has died at the age of 74 after a brief illness, according to a press release from his family. He and his bandmate made the most popular version of There's Always Something There to Remind Me, which was first recorded in 1963 by Dionne Warwick as a demo. And then the first time it charted was for Lou Johnson. It has also been recorded by Sandy Shaw, The Carpenters, and R.B. Greaves. But what makes the Naked Eyes version of the song really cool is that Pete always loved this song, but didn't listen to it again before he decided to cut this with his keyboardist, Rob Fisher. They recreated it from memory, and that's why it sounds so different and so unique. And those church bells and timpanis really stand out in their version. So we'll do a little bit of Dionne, and then we'll blend into the Naked Eyes version. There's Always Something There to Remind Me.

R.I.P. Pete Burns, thanks for the incredible version of that song. You really made your own. Always something there to remind me. Made most popular by Naked Eyes, originally recorded by Dionne Warwick. And there you go. We'll wrap up first song first and play a recent artist to watch. Here's Mary in the Junkyard with New Muscles on XPN.

0: That is the Womack Sisters concluding a set of recent artists to watch here on XPN. Thinking about them as one of their parents, Cecil Womack, would have been celebrating a birthday tomorrow. That's If I Let You from the self-titled debut album, after the debut EP from Bridget Calls Me Baby, off This House Is Made of Corners. That was impressively average.
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0: Got something now from Xenia Genovese, better known as Freak Slug, a British indie rock artist who is coming to Philadelphia for a show at the Ukrainian American Citizens Association on November 13th in support of the new album Amulet, with this one, Girl Intentions.

That's Goose, Good Times, End Times, kind of ends abruptly there. The Police beforehand, Next to You, and Girl Intentions, new music from Freak Slug. Getting ready to turn things over to the person I'm next to on the broadcast schedule, Mike Vasilikos. Thanks for getting your day started with me and Bob Bambera. I'm Kristen Curtis, looking forward to putting some record release spotlights on Blonde Shell, Hermanos Gutierrez, Julia Jacklin, Leon Bridges, and an updated version of the most recent Brandi Carlile album. Hope you have a wonderful day. I'll leave you with Hometown Hero Snack Time. Can't imagine why you'd stay. I can. Mike is awesome. Thanks for hanging out with us.

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0: Yeah, a little slice of glam to start the midday show today. Love that. Some T-Rex from Electric Warrior, their second record, 55 years ago today, that record came out. Jeepster beginning the midday show. There was a really good, it just popped into my head, there was a really good tribute record to Mark Bolan and T-Rex, which came out, I want to say 5 or 6 years ago, and Joan Jett did a version of that song that was really good. It featured other folks. I think Father John Misty was on there, Nick Cave, and others, if you like going down that rabbit hole. But thanks for hanging out. Hey, midday show off and running. Mike Vasilikos with you till 2. Hoping you can lend a hand with today's lunch hour. I'll tell you today's theme and ask you for some ideas coming up in just a sec.
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0: Support for Middays on XPN comes from Arden Theater's performance of Girl from the North Country, running September 24th through October 25th. Well, you've probably heard that tomorrow at 4 o'clock, we are launching into a mystery weekend where we'll reveal the theme for our next 885 countdown. And I thought, you know, with the whole mystery thing, we could do some songs about keeping secrets, just mysteries in general today at noon. So yeah, some mysterious songs coming up at 12 o'clock. If you want to get in touch and send me a couple ideas for songs about mysteries or secrets, requests at xpn.org. It's that easy. You can find me on Instagram too, at WXPN Mike V. Love this new record. It's out now from a guy named Nate Amos, who records as This Is Lorelei. He's coming to Philly too. November 5th, he's going to be at the First Unitarian Church. The name of the new record is called The Singer in My Band. Here's one called Billy Came Back.

0: XPN. That band was so much fun. They played Free at Noon this summer. Yard Act from Leeds, New Beginnings, is off their record. You're going to need a little music, and a lot of good tunes on that new record, including that one. Flaming Lips before that, going back to 1993. That was like their first big breakthrough, like radio hit. She Don't Use Jelly, which I think I saw for the first time on Beavis and Butthead, if my memory serves me right. It's a little foggy, but I always have to remind myself that while that may have been the introduction to many for that band, including myself, I think that was record like 5 or 6 for them. They got started in the late 80s, but a good one nonetheless. Mike Vasilikos, the concert announcement bat phone just rang in the studio. We've got some concert news to share up next.
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0: All righty. Well, there is no concert announcement bat phone actually in the studio. It's just called the internet. But we do have some concert news to share. Lizzie McAlpine, Philly native Lizzie McAlpine, has just announced a big tour. Of course, a few weeks ago, she put out her record called Angel. And XPN is welcoming Lizzie McAlpine's The Over Country Tour to Xfinity Mobile Arena. You're going to have to flip a few months into the calendar. Friday, June 18th, she will be headlining Xfinity Mobile Arena. What a ride it's been for her. Tickets are going to go on sale to the general public next Friday, October 2nd at 10 a.m. But excited.

press my nose up to the glass around your heart. I should have known I was weaker from the start. You'll build your walls, not

XBN Mumford & Sons, that was their second album, the title track to Babel, which was released on this day back in 2012. Yeah, and for the first time in 11 years, we've got a new record from Alabama Shakes called I Must Be Dreamin', a hopeful one there. I feel hope coming. Animals in that set, and some concert news this morning. Philly native Lizzie McAlpine has announced a big tour. The venue just keep getting bigger for Lizzie. She is coming to Xfinity Mobile Arena. Yeah, Friday, June 18th, hometown show here in Philadelphia. Tickets going on sale at 10 a.m. next Friday, October 2nd, from Lizzie's new record that was called Ugly Things. After our weekend on the waterfront, we're back at World Stage this week for another Friday Free at Noon. This week, it's a performance from Bailey. The sibling trio is back with a new album called Swim, and tomorrow is album release day. Their tour brings them to Johnny Brenda's in Philly on November 17th, but this week they'll celebrate their new album with us at Free at Noon. Show up and join the crowd. 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Mike Vasilikos, thank you for listening. 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That is happening right in front of us. You're signed to join. You never know what you're going to hear on XPN. I don't even know what I'm going to play next. 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And I also want to thank everybody that's been making some song suggestions for our Building a Mystery-themed lunch hour today. We're playing songs about mysteries and secrets, and I keep getting some really good ideas here in the inbox, requests at XPN.org. All right, I decided what I'm going to play. This is from the new record that Nick Carpenter put out. He was an artist to watch a little while back. He records as Medium Build. King of Having Fun, yeah, that's the name of his new record. October 6th, he'll be at the TLA. This is called Home Depot.

Yeah. Our weekend on the waterfront, the Exponential Music Festival, came to an incredible close. Little Feat, who are currently on a farewell tour. They sounded so good. It feels like they could rock on for another, you know, five, 10 years. Who knows? But, one of their stops on their farewell tour was Wiggins Park with us for the Exponential Music Festival and Dixie Chicken, recorded live. Maybe that was you clapping in the crowd. Molly Tuttle, before that, she joined us last year for the fest. Pretty incredible artist. That's going to leave a mark from her last studio record, So Long, Little Miss Sunshine. Actually, Molly last week, this is pretty cool, won Artist of the Year at the Americana Honors and Awards. So congrats to her. And Medium Build Home Depot going to be in town in a couple weeks playing the TLA on October 6th. I'm Mike Vasilikos, middays here at XPN. Got another album anniversary coming up. Beck's Sea Change came out on this day back in 02. Plus, we got some new stuff from Devin Gilfillian and Stephen Wilson to get to. And here's somebody who played our festival on Sunday as well. Started things off on the River Stage. This is the latest from Tyler Ballgame.

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0: It is the Midday Show on XPN. Little dose of heartbreak for you, which was sort of the theme for that record from Beck's Sea Change. And it did mark quite a change in sort of the sonic direction of Beck. And we've seen him do that a number of times over the course of his career. But that record came out, and it's a beautiful record, came out on this day back in 2002. And his new one kind of has some of those Sea Change vibes to it. As well, Beck put out a new record last week and is coming to town playing the Met next month. That is Lost Cause, starting the 11 o'clock hour. Mike Vasilikos with you till 2 today. It is the Midday Show. We're getting ready for our mystery weekend. More on that in a sec. But kind of piggybacking off the mystery theme, we're going to put together a lunch hour today. Coming up at 12 o'clock, songs about mysteries and keeping secrets. And if you want to send a couple song ideas our way, requests at xpn.org.
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0: Yes, and while I can't reveal the theme today, we can play some songs about mysteries and keeping secrets. That's what we'll do at noon. 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Mark Sandman of Morphine Born on this day, we're going to hear from them in a bit, and Devin Gilfillian, who was fabulous at our festival over the weekend. We'll start with something new from Stephen Wilson Jr. This is Hardwired. It's XPN.

0: XPN, the late Mark Sandman and his band Morphine right there. Cure for Pain, Mark Sandman, born on this day in 1952. Following Devin Gilfillian, who ended his set at XPN Festa last Friday with that one, the new song Black Dog Rabbit Hole from his album Time Will Tell. Sundays saying goodbye and hardwired is Stephen Wilson Jr. here on XPN. Mike Vasilikos here till 2 o'clock. Got a couple Philly things I want to sprinkle into the mix here, including a tune from the new Sam and Louise Sullivan record. But let's do something new from Genesis Owusu right now. This is called Human Again. It's XPN.
1: 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Get up and scream my name. 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

0: There were a whole bunch of little infectious bops like that on their new record, Love and Devotion. That is the Philadelphia duo, brother-sister Sam and Louise Sullivan. We're going to welcome them to the Homegrown Local show in a few weeks. Excited for their session. That is a song called Down on Love here on the Midday Show today. Cisco Kid, that was War. And The Last Dinner Party from The Pyre, their latest studio record. This is The Killer speaking. I'm Mike Vasilico's got some more Philly stuff to get to. And the band Planet Automatic actually playing in town in a few weeks. We'll tell you about that. Here's something from them up next.
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0: Thanks for listening today. I've also got another track recorded live at the festival over the weekend coming up in just a few minutes. So if you missed or want to relive part of Lee Folebeck's set over the weekend, we'll do just that. Coming up here on XPN. But first, Planet Automatic, the Philly band, put out a great record this summer called Blue Fascination. They are playing with the Tisberries. Tisberries doing a little residency at the Grape in Mattyunk in early October here, and Planet Automatic on the bill, part of the October 9th show. This is called Dance Around. It's Philly Tunes on XPN.

XBN, one of those artists you just want more people to know about and raise awareness about. That is Leif Vollebekk, and a lot more people got to see him this weekend at the Exponential Music Festival. Great crowd on hand Saturday afternoon when Leif performed. He was over on the Marina stage, and that performance from our XBN Fest weekend, that is Peace of Mind here on the Midday Show today. Monday night after the festival, if you still had a little energy to get out and about, Suki Waterhouse was at the Fillmore. That was a song from Suki called Back in Love, some Reckless Eric in there. And we were talking about the Philly band Planet Automatic and their fabulous new record, Blue Fascination, a song from it called Dance Around, starting that run of tunes. I'm Mike Vasilikos. Support for XPN comes from Staples. Looking ahead, we've got today's lunch hour, Wrapped in Mystery, songs about mysteries and secrets today at 12 o'clock. Got some Neil Young coming up. He's in town tonight with Willie Nelson at the Mann Center. And speaking of the festival, it might have been right after Leif Vollebekk, St. Paul and the Broken Bones took the River stage for a dynamic set, and it did include this one, their new one, called Proxy.

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0: Her return to Philly is approaching Monday night at Xfinity Mobile Arena. Phoebe Bridgers brings her Lost Tour to Philly. The new record is Lost Weekend. You might know that by now. And a song there called I Can't Wait. We were talking about Cameron Winter from Geese, the other voice you hear on that one, making kind of a disguised appearance on that record. Neil Young before that in town tonight with Willie Nelson at The Man, Cortez the Killer from Zuma. December's back there in St. Paul and the Broken Bones, who were just fabulous at XPN Fest over the weekend. We've got some great photos and recaps if you want to relive the weekend on the waterfront. And thanks to everybody who came out. Go to xpn.org, check out some of those great photos and such. Proxy, the latest from St. Paul on XPN.
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0: Well, good Thursday afternoon. Glad you're hanging out with us today. Thank you. Mike Vasilikos reminding you that all will be revealed tomorrow at 4 o'clock as it relates to the next 885 countdown. We've got a mystery weekend in front of us. Dan Reed's going to do the honors and reveal this year's theme tomorrow at 4 o'clock, and then we're going to celebrate all weekend long. And I thought today we would wrap our lunch hour in mystery and play some songs about mysteries and keeping secrets. Thank you if you made a song suggestion or two or three. Had a bunch of those. Support for Middays on XPN comes from Arden Theater's performance of Girl from the North Country, running September 24th through October 25th. Let's get things rolling with a mystery dance.
5: Romeo was restless, he was ready to kill. He jumped out the window cause he couldn't sit still. Juliet was waiting with a safety net. Said, don't bury me cause I'm not

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Squirrel Flower to Johnny Brenda's on September 30th, and Ted Leo and the Pharmacists to Ardmore Music Hall on October 1st. 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And we've got a complete list of concerts and events at xpn.org. And you can register for a chance to win tickets to see Gregory Alan Isakoff at Ardmore Music Hall.

XBN, our lunch hour today. We're wrapping it up in a little bit of mystery. Songs about mystery and secrets. And we got some creative requests. Thank you to Tyler, who sent me a few ideas. Yeah, who could it be now? Who is it? Men at Work right there. That's a good one for our theme.

0: XBN, there were a number of songs that there was a bunch of consensus on. Got a handful of requests for that one. And you probably could have predicted it. The Beatles, Do You Want to Know a Secret? As we play some songs about mysteries and secrets today for our lunch hour. Ahead of our big reveal tomorrow at 4 o'clock, the theme to XPN's next 885 countdown and the kickoff to our mystery slash reveal weekend. Spoon before that, The Mystery Zone. Got a request from Steven for Case Langvier's Best Kept Secret. And Ted in Ardmore heard that and said, thanks so much for playing it. One of my all-time favorites. Don't hear it enough. Great show today. Thank you, Ted, for listening. And Roy Orbison, Tyler, with a call on that one. She's a mystery to me.
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0: All right, got a few more songs about mysteries and secrets, and this song was recorded from Feist, so you may be familiar with her version of it, but it was written by Ron Sexsmith. This is Secret Heart. It's XPN.

XPN. Today's lunch hour wrapped in mystery and some secrets involved, too. Thanks for all your suggestions. Having a little fun ahead of our mystery weekend, our reveal weekend for the 885 countdown coming soon. And the theme getting announced tomorrow at 4 o'clock with Dan Reed. We played some songs about, yes, mysteries, like that one from Sarah McLachlan, one of the first that probably came to mind for many of you. Thanks to Steve and Sean. And a few others for requesting that one. Bobby Gentry, that we got a lot of requests for that. Kevin in media, Bruce, Chuck, Dan all wanted to hear Ode to Billy Joe and Secret Heart. That was Ron Sexsmith here at XPN. Support for Middays comes from Arden Theater's performance of Girl from the North Country, running September 24th through October 25th. I'm Mike Vasilikos here till 2 o'clock, and some brand new music to share. There have been some rumblings over the last few months, and if you remember, they released two EPs earlier in the year. You two have been hard at work on some new stuff. The songs from those EPs are not part of this new project, this new record, which is coming in November from the band. But this new song that just dropped is Silencio. It's new from U2 on XPN.

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0: Some would go as far to say that September 24th, 1991, rock and roll changed that day. The album Nevermind from Nirvana came out, and starting the hour there with Smells Like Teen Spirit. Yeah, 35 years ago, that record. Grace Bauer, Bauer's in the Hodgepodge before that. Remember, they played the festival a few years ago. Tell Me Why You Do That. And U2, hot off the presses, they've announced a new record, Carnaval de Luz and Silencio, brand new song from U2. The full record is coming out November 13th. Info about it just dropping about an hour or so ago. First record in 9 years, full-length studio record from the band in 9 years. Again, coming out November 13th, and I know we've got the Dolly Parton Friday morning mixtape theme tomorrow, but I did read about this new record. There is a song called Torn on it, which is a duet between Bono and the late, great Dolly Parton. Track list and that new song revealed today. Silencio, new from U2.
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0: All righty. Mike Vasilikos, you and I together till 2 today. We've got our local pick of the day in front of us. Title track to a new record coming from Anna Shoemaker, who I saw play Philly Music Fest a few years ago, and it was so impressed. And she is back in Pennsylvania, and that happens to be the name of her new record. So we're going to play the title cut coming up in a little bit. Stay close for that. This is new Philly music from Ryan featuring another Philly guy, Declan Cashman. This is called Let the Light In.
5: Man, that's just what my mama used to say.
6: My mama used to say,
5: oh, that people let the light in.
6: People let the light in.
5: They shine rays.

Biba Doobie in town a week from tomorrow, playing the Leah Chorus Center. The new album came out last week called Pylon. That one's called Sun Has Set. Noah Kahn, Stevie Wonder in the middle there, and some Philly music up top from Ryan. And the voice you hear on that tune, Philly guy too, Declan Cashman. That was called Let the Light In. Mike Vasilikos, looks like kind of a cloudy afternoon in front of us here in Philadelphia. And man, you know, fall kicked in officially, and it sure feels like it. the last few days, it's 64 degrees outside, not getting a whole lot warmer, 67 our high today, and temps dropping into the mid-50s again tonight. Friday looking partly sunny with a high near 71, so a little warmer tomorrow. 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Hanging with you till 2 o'clock today. We've got our local

0: Hey, that's Leon Bridges on the Midday Show today. Feels like we've been talking about his new record for a while, and tomorrow it is out in the world. Happiness Anytime. That is Light the Way. Allison Russell, prior to that, Night Flyer. Allison was on tour with Sarah McLachlan this year. We heard Sarah earlier. But Allison herself is returning to Phoenixville, has a show at the Colonial Theater October 28th. Going to be a busy, busy fall for live music. Played your Beastie Boys, So What You Want. Mike D from the Beastie Boys is touring. He's got a new record. XPN welcoming him Monday night, October 19th, to Union Transfer. 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
0: All right, time to shine our spotlight on some music from our local music community. Our local pick of the day today comes from Anna Shoemaker, who has a new record coming out in October called Back to Pennsylvania. Yes, she is returning back to PA. It comes out October 16th. She's got a big tour in the works for 2027, and a hometown show, I think, wraps up the whole thing. March 20th, she'll be performing at Philomoka. This is the title track to Anna Shoemaker's new record, Back to Pennsylvania, today's local pick on XPN.

What's Wrong With Me, Olivia Rodrigo, Robert Smith of The Cure together on that one. Bob Dylan, Everything Is Broken, and Anna Shoemaker, title track to a new record coming this October. From the PA native, Back to Pennsylvania is the album and the song, and she's got a hometown show playing Philomoka on March 20th. Anna Shoemaker, today's local pick on XPN. Mike Vasilikos going to pass things along here. World Cafe coming up at 2 o'clock. Bit of win on the program with Raina today. Dan Reed picks things up at 4 o'clock. He's got John's Dollar Bin. He, of course, has highs in the 70s at 6, and then Amber's with you from 8 to midnight tonight. I'll talk to you, and maybe I'll see you tomorrow. 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And wrapping up the midday today, this one from Monrovia, a record we've really enjoyed this year called Bloodline. This is Field Song. 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
2: In 2019, Bedouin went to see her parents in Saudi Arabia, the place where she'd spent a large part of her childhood and somewhere she'd gone back to often. But this trip felt different.
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2: Coming up, Bedouin talks about how the pain and beauty of growing up influenced her latest album, Neon Summer Skin. 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
3: It's the music that you put on in the kitchen while you make dinner. 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
2: Bedouin, today. I'm Raina Duris. This is World Cafe.

0: 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Squirrel Flower to Johnny Brenda's on September 30th, and Ted Leo and the Pharmacists to Ardmore Music Hall on October 1st. 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
1: Hey, you are listening to World Cafe. My name is Raina Duris. In a few minutes, you will hear my session with Bedouin. We will talk about what home means, whether it's a literal location or, you know, where your heart is, how to create a place that feels like home, or if you can ever really go back to your home. Right now, a couple of songs about home and hometowns to warm you up for that. Here's Paul Simon, My Little Town.

0: Carla Bonoff with Home. A conversation with Bedouin when we come back on World Cafe.
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0: This is World Cafe. I'm Raina Duras. What are some of the things that immediately take you back to your childhood? Could be the theme music to a TV show your parents used to watch that you would hear from the other room, or the taste of a popsicle in summertime, or maybe the smell of chlorine after swimming. Those simple little things that give you that beautiful, bittersweet feeling of nostalgia. Today, I'm talking to singer-songwriter Bedouin, whose fourth album, Neon Summer Skin, is a meditation on childhood. But more than that, it's a meditation on what it means to leave childhood behind, how you could never really go back. Bedouin, whose real name is Asnive Korkigian, spent much of her childhood in Saudi Arabia, and she will talk about her own relationship to nostalgia and memory, and what it's like when a home isn't just one place, but more of a feeling. Our conversation is in just a few moments. First, Neon Summer Skin. It's Bedouin with On My Own.

inte Batmerin sie vorstellen Brustreden ne. 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

0: Friday means Funky Friday. Hey, it's Dan Reed inviting you to join us from 4 till 7 every Friday for 3 big hours of vintage funk, soul, and R&B. Groove to the tunes, dance if you wanna, but make sure you're tuned in to that Philly tradition called Funky Friday every Friday starting at 4 right here at XPN.
1: If you ever find yourself taking a road trip with Kevin Morby, you will want to give yourself some extra time to get to your final destination. I'm Raina Duris. This is World Cafe. Kevin Morby loves to stop in tiny towns along the way on a trip. The kind of towns you might skip if you're actually trying to get somewhere else. He will get out of the car. He will walk down the main streets. He will visit the bars and he'll do some people watching. And that is what this song is about. All those lives happening in all those little American towns that dot the map all across the country. It's called 100,000. Kevin Morby on World Cafe.

0: Please read the letter. That's Robert Plant and Allison Krauss putting a stamp and sealing the envelope of this hour of World Cafe. I want to say thank you again to Bedouin for being my guest this hour, and thank you to World Cafe producer Miguel Perez for his work on that session. Thanks also to our affiliate stations across the country who bring this show to you. We produce it at WXPN at the University of Pennsylvania in Philadelphia. I'm Raina Duris. 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
0: You might not think you have a ton of time in your morning routine for creative pursuits, but sometimes great things can emerge even when you're rushing around. That's how this new one from the War on Drugs came about. New song from the War on Drugs called Who's That? Tell you more about that song in a little bit. Plus, still hear new music from This is Lorelei. Orville Peck. And Fontaine's DC. All those tunes and more on the way. I'm Raina Duris, and this is World Cafe. Starting off this hour with a quick trip to the grocery store with Kate Bush, more specifically to the produce section. She has a full grocery list here. This is Eat the Music.

0: Orville Peck, Too Little Too Late from his new album Mule. He's back out on the road for the first time in a while. Plays Bonner, Montana this weekend. Live from the archives is next on World Cafe.
1: 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That'll be after we shine some record release spotlights on Blondshell, Brandi Carlile, Hermanos Gutierrez, Julia Jacklin, and Leon Bridges. 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
0: Hey, I'm Rena. This is World Cafe. Last hour was talking a lot about home with Bedouin. You can find that conversation if you missed it in our archives at worldcafe.org. And it is to the archives we're headed now for live from the archives for this song about missing home. And if you have ever been on a long trip by yourself, especially, you know, like a work trip or something like that, you know that those last few days before you get to go home and finally see your family and your partner and your pets, those last few days can feel so, so long. And those are the days Ray LaMontagne is singing about here. This is Three More Days, live from the archives on World Cafe.

Waiting on a Friend, the Rolling Stones. And all you have to wait is about 1 minute for a new song from your friends at This Is Lorelei on World Cafe.

0: After our weekend on the waterfront, we're back at World Stage this week for another Friday Free at Noon. This week, it's a performance from Baylin. The sibling trio is back with a new album called Swim, and tomorrow is album release day. Their tour brings them to Johnny Brenda's in Philly on November 17th, but this week, they'll celebrate their new album with us at Free at Noon. 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
1: Hey, you're listening to World Cafe. I'm Rena Duris. Two songs for you next that feature young people with very dramatic accessories. First one is from This Is Lorelei, a brand new song from them called The Kid with the Crown on World Cafe.

0: What a finale to this edition of World Cafe. Adele set fire to the rain. Thank you so much for letting me hang out with you today and play some records with you. I always really enjoy getting to soundtrack a little part of your day. Thanks also to our affiliate stations across the country who bring this show to you. We produce it at WXPN at the University of Pennsylvania in Philadelphia. I'm Raina Duris. 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
2: 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Mostly cloudy this evening with a low of 54. There's a slight chance of showers before 2 p.m. tomorrow. Otherwise, partly sunny and breezy with a high of 71. For Saturday, 50% chance of scattered showers throughout the day, a high near 69, 60% chance of rain and showers on Sunday with a high of 67. It's where we're at now in West Philly, 67 degrees at XPN.
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0: You're listening to WXPN in Philadelphia. I just had a thought. Mike Scott, he's a pretty good at writing songs about things he won't do. I Will Not Follow was a great song by the Waterboys. And that one right there, I love that one too. We Will Not Be Lovers, he says, from the Fisherman's Blues album from 1988 here on XPN.
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0: All right, I'm Dan Reed, and I've got everything reasonably under control. I'll be around till 8 o'clock tonight, and then we'll turn things over to Amber Miller, so do stay tuned. Here is another of our Philly anthems, and we were really happy to have Devin Gilfilly in at the Exponential Music Festival this past weekend. Great to say hi to him, and a great story and song here. You can find out more about our Philly anthems on our website, which is xpn.org. Here's Devin's Philly anthem he did for us. It's called Ways to Go on XPN.

And you certainly may recognize that tune, because Blondie had a big, big worldwide number one hit with that song from 1980, originally done by those cats. They're the Paragons, Jamaican band, 1967. The tide is indeed high at XPN. Grace Potter did Love Me Not. Her new album's called Trespasser. Boy, that was a beautiful tune from Joan Wasser, or as she's known in the music industry, Joan as Policewoman, from her solo debut album called Real Life. That goes back to 2006, 20 years ago. A song called Eternal Flame. And we heard Devin Gilfilly in his Philly anthem for us this year. Again, find out more at xpn.org. That was a song Devin did for us called Ways to Go. It's Kiwi Jr., and they're blowing up on XPN.

0: That's a song called Good Times, End Times from the new Big Modern album from Goose on XPN. New Jersey native Gigi Perez gave us the Sailor song. The Plimsolls, 1983, an album called Everywhere Once, Peter Case and Company, and a power pop classic indeed called A Million Miles Away, and a modern power pop classic, I'd say. I love that song. Kiwi Jr., title track from their new album that was called Blowing Up on XPN.
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That one goes back 10 years, believe it or not, from the Human Performance album. That is Parquet Courts with Dust. You're on XBN. Courtney Barnett did One Thing at a Time. Michelle's Honor, a.k.a. Japanese Breakfast, going back to the Jubilee album from about 5 years ago, a song called Be Sweet. And at the top, XBN welcomes Mondo Cosmo to the Foundry on Thursday, December 17th. That was the title track from the new Mondo album called Sweet Forever here at XBN. Amber Miller is up next. I'm Dan Reed. I'll be back tomorrow at 4 o'clock for 3 big hours of vintage funk, soul, and R&B. It's a Philly tradition, and tomorrow it's a very special reveal of our big countdown this year. We're going to need your help this year. It's going to be a lot of fun, but you can find out what the subject is tomorrow at 4 p.m. when I unveil it, when Funky Friday starts. Until then, be good. Talk to you later. Stay tuned for Amber. 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